101.9 with Usher and Pitbull. The latter of whom, Pitbull, Mr. Baldy Shades himself, him and Lil Jon are performing at Mystic Lake September 26th. 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Here's Ella Langley, Choosing Texas.

0: 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Hey, risk nothing and gain everything by becoming a member of our VIP text club. 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And the only way that you can gain access to those upcoming giveaways is by texting Q1019 to 605-336-1019. 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I'm Ethan Jones. We're going to run over to the Kelloland Storm Center update now that we seem to be behind the rain. Let's see how that changes things up. We got Outkast. They Like the Way You Move up next on Q1019.
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1: Q1019, Sioux Falls weather.
14: A few showers or thunder showers this evening, mainly southeast of Sioux Falls. Otherwise, turning breezy overnight, a low of 41 with a northwest wind. Tomorrow, mostly cloudy, breezy, cooler, 57 again with that northwest breeze. Then 64 for a high Wednesday through Friday. Best chance of rain appears like it will be on Friday as well. From the Storm Center, Kelloland TV, I'm Jay Trobeck.

0: 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And reeling it back in a little bit, May 27th, we got the River Dance at the Washington Pavilion. 30 years. They started in 1996. That's older than me by a few years. Tickets averaging about $60, but I got two free ones that you can win if you text RIVER to 605-336-1019. R-I-V-E-R, RIVER, for the River Dance at the Washington Pavilion, Wednesday, May 27th, 8 p.m. Find it on our events page and get your own tickets there if you want. I'm Ethan Jones. We're going to move along to the All-American Rejects after our Kellaland Storm Center update next on Q1019.
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1: Q1019, Sioux Falls weather.
5: Rain showers, maybe a thunder shower this evening, and then cloudy and breezy overnight. Our low by morning, 41. Tomorrow, a cooler day, mostly cloudy, breezy, 57 with a northwest wind. A little warmer on Wednesday, partly cloudy, 64. Showers and 64 Thursday and Friday, rainy. And again, 64 for high. From the storm, Siren Kellaland TV, I'm meteorologist Jay Trowback.

101.9. I know it sure doesn't seem like it tonight, but spring is in the air, technically. Probably wasn't even a month ago. There wasn't even any leaves on the trees. The Garden Shop Greenhouse at Runnings on East 10th Street is open on Wednesday. Ray Crockett's going to be out there live from 10 to noon that morning. Here's Harry Styles with American Girls.

0: 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Where Is It? Last week was the Pins Bowling Alley in Del Rapids, which was not an easy one to win, but Amanda Swordrigger in Worthington and Rose McGuire in Coleman, they figured it out, and they won $100. Plus, qualifying for the grand prize, $1,000 on the final week when we eventually wrap this game up. It's week 5 now. What is it this week? Open up our mobile app or go to our website to try your hand at it. What is it? Where is it? I'm Ethan Jones. Green Day with a Boulevard of Broken Dreams on the way after our Kelloland Storm Center update. Coming up next on Q1019.
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6: Q1019, Sioux Falls weather.
7: A few showers or thundershowers this evening, mainly southeast of Sioux Falls. Otherwise, turning breezy overnight, a low of 41 with a northwest wind. Tomorrow, mostly cloudy, breezy, cooler, 57 again with that northwest breeze. Then 64 for a high Wednesday through Friday. Best chance of rain appears like it will be on Friday as well. From the Storm Center, Kelloland TV, I'm Jay Trobeck.

Q1019 with good news by Shaboozy. With Stampede's season wrapped up, Ray Crockett had another sit-down conversation with Jim Olander, the voice of Stampede. Here I'm on our latest Crockett Corner.

0: lined with yellow Cardigan Good Charlotte's bedroom posters. The Canaries had a game today at the Birdcage. It was their home opener against the Lake County Dockhounds. Key word was because the rain didn't allow it to happen today. Now it's going to be tomorrow with a doubleheader now because of it. The original game will come first at 11:05 a.m., which is not convenient for a Tuesday. Game two will start 30 minutes after the first one, which really isn't any more convenient, I don't think. Home games all week long, and the rest of them will start in the evening. I'm Ethan Jones. Like always, if you got your tickets for today's game, they're still good for tomorrow. You just might need to call out of work for it now, though. We got the Black Eyed Peas coming up next on Q101.9.
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8: It'll be a cool, somewhat breezy day today. The high 57, a northwest wind 15 to 25 miles an hour. Then a gentle south breeze on Wednesday warms us back to 64 under partly cloudy skies. Thursday, 64, a few light showers. The best chance of rain looks like Friday, 74. Saturday, some lingering showers, but warming to 73. From the Storm Center at Keller Land TV, I'm Jay Trobeck.

0: 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One more Keller Land Storm Center update together. 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
6: It'll be a mostly cloudy, breezy, cool day today. The high 57 with that northwest wind 15 to 25 miles an hour. Then on Wednesday, partly cloudy, warming to 64 thanks to a gentle south breeze. Could be a few showers on Thursday, 64. Best chance of rain on Friday, again a high of 64 degrees. From the storm, Sarah Keller, Land TV, I'm meteorologist Jay Trowback.

Yo, 101.9, I'm Ethan Jones. Thank you for your ears. As always, I'll catch you again tomorrow, same time. Here's French Montana and Max B. Good night. Get ready to shake it. I went deaf on the...

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5: It'll be a cool, somewhat breezy day today. The high 57, a northwest wind 15 to 25 miles an hour. Then a gentle south breeze on Wednesday warms us back to 64 under partly cloudy skies. Thursday, 64, a few light showers. The best chance of rain looks like Friday, 74. Saturday, some lingering showers, but warming to 73. From the Storm Center at Keller Land TV, I'm Jay Trobeck.

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3: It'll be a mostly cloudy, breezy, cool day today. The high 57 with that northwest wind 15 to 25 miles an hour. Then on Wednesday, partly cloudy, warming to 64 thanks to a gentle south breeze. Could be a few showers on Thursday, 64. Best chance of rain on Friday, again a high of 64 degrees. From the storm, Sarah Keller, Land TV, I'm meteorologist Jay Trowback.

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3: It'll be a cool, somewhat breezy day today. The high 57, a northwest wind 15 to 25 miles an hour. Then a gentle south breeze on Wednesday warms us back to 64 under partly cloudy skies. Thursday, 64, a few light showers. The best chance of rain looks like Friday, 74. Saturday, some lingering showers, but warming to 73. From the Storm Center at KellerLand TV, I'm Jay Trobeck.

my try to the top. I've been out of shape, taking out the box. I'm an astronaut. I blasted off the planet, rock to cause catastrophe, and it matters more because I had it. Now I had a thought about wreaking havoc on an opposition. Kind of shocking, they want a static with precision. I'm automatic quarterback. I ain't talking second packet. Pack it up on.

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1: Q1019, Sioux Falls weather.
2: It'll be a mostly cloudy, breezy, cool day today. The high 57 with that northwest wind 15 to 25 miles an hour. Then on Wednesday, partly cloudy, warming to 64 thanks to a gentle south breeze. Could be a few showers on Thursday, 64. Best chance of rain on Friday, again a high of 64 degrees. From the storm, Sarah Keller, Land TV, I'm meteorologist Jay Trowback.

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3: It'll be a cool, somewhat breezy day today. The high 57, a northwest wind 15 to 25 miles an hour. Then a gentle south breeze on Wednesday warms us back to 64 under partly cloudy skies. Thursday, 64, a few light showers. The best chance of rain looks like Friday, 74. Saturday, some lingering showers, but warming to 73. From the Storm Center at Keller Land TV, I'm Jay Trobeck.

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Oh my, my, oh my, my love. 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
7: A cool day today with a partly sunny sky. Our high temperature 55, northwesterly wind at 15 to 25. Patches of frost around the Sioux Falls area tonight. Our low temperature will get down to about 35, north winds at 5. Tomorrow will rebound to 64 in the afternoon under a partly cloudy sky, mid-60s on Thursday. From the Storm Center at Kibbeland TV, I'm meteorologist Brian Karstens.

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1: Happy Tuesday. Temps are going to be in the 50s today, but hang on. Brian Karsten says we can expect a warm-up.
0: Q1019, Sioux Falls weather.
2: Partly sunny skies in our forecast today. Pretty cool. Our high 55, northwesterly wind at 15 to 25. For tonight, patchy frost, frost advisory in effect. Low temperature 35 at daybreak tomorrow morning. Tomorrow's high 64 under a partly cloudy sky. And a little warmer heading into Thursday, high 65. From the Storm Center at Kendalland TV, I'm Brian Karstens.
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4: From the Kello.com News Center, I'm Tom Rooney. More details on a weekend shooting incident near Humboldt that left a 19-year-old man with life-threatening injuries. They say his injuries were suffered early Saturday morning at a short-term rental property where a juvenile party was being held. He was discovered when officers were dispatched to a vehicle that ran out of gas along I-90. Governor Larry Roden is expanding South Dakota's partnerships with ICE. More Highway Patrol troopers are being enrolled in ICE training as part of the effort. Public Safety Secretary Bob Perry says 150 arrests have been made since the cooperative effort began last year. Then, a Desmet pilot who died in World War II will be laid to rest in Jackson, Minnesota next week. Thomas Ruth died in combat in 1943, flying his F-4F Wildcat in Southeast Asia. The wreckage wasn't found until 2013. Analysts made a positive identification of his remains just over a year ago. From the Kello.com News Center, I'm Tom Rooney.
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101.9. Have you started planting yet? 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
1: 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Tell us, what is it? Where is it? You can win over $1,000. Good luck. Here's our girl, Lizzo.

0: Q1019. That's Dasha. Want to wish students a happy last day of school. Baltic, Brookings, Lennox, Madison, all in their final day. I'm Ryan Kelly. Let's join Brian Karstens and talk about this weather. Things should be warming up tomorrow.
1: 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Sioux Falls weather.
2: A cool day today with a partly sunny sky. Our high temperature 55. Northwesterly wind at 15 to 25. Patches of frost around the Sioux Falls area tonight. Our low temperature will get down to about 35. North winds at 5. Tomorrow will rebound to 64 in the afternoon under a partly cloudy sky. Mid-60s on Thursday. From the Storm Center at Kettleland TV, I'm meteorologist Brian Karstens.
3: From the Kettle.com News Center, I'm Tom Rooney. Governor Larry Roden's path to victory appears to be narrow, as illustrated by a leaked confidential memo. Northern Plains News reports the memo, marked confidential, donor use only, was not verified by the Roden campaign. The strategy is for donors to fund an effort to deny Congressman Dusty Johnson the 35% vote he needs to win the June 2nd primary outright. A Romanian man faces 4 years in federal prison for leading an online swatting ring with ties to South Dakota. U.S. Attorney Ron Parsons says Thomas Szabo's group threatened dozens of public officials and threatened to blow up the South Dakota School of Mines. South Dakota FBI agents helped to track him down. And veterans and active duty military members will be offered a free breakfast tomorrow at all Hy-Vee stores that have hot food service. From the Kettle.com News Center, I'm Tom Rooney.
4: News brought to you by Washington Crossing Senior Living Community, coming to Sioux Falls Westside in 2027. Yeah.

Q1019. Ladies, you don't have to tell us where, but do you have a stash of your favorite candy, maybe chocolate? I do, and I swear the only place where it's never found is in the garage, of all places. This is Zara Larson with Midnight Sun.

0: 101.9. That's Nelly. Are you ready for the unofficial kickoff of summer? The three-day weekend? Yeah, it's coming up in just a couple of days here. 45 million Americans are going to be traveling. Where to? The top domestic destination, Orlando, Florida. Seattle, New York, Vegas, and Miami are the top spots. Noah Kahn's The Great Divide coming up next. Should be in the 50s again today, but sunny this afternoon. That's great. And 60s for the high tomorrow.
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1: Pretty nice start to our day. We're going to be in the 50s, so temperature-wise, a lot like yesterday. But Brian Karsten says things are warming up beginning tomorrow.
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2: Partly sunny skies in our forecast today. Pretty cool. Our high 55, northwesterly wind at 15 to 25. For tonight, patchy frost, frost advisory in effect. Low temperature 35 at daybreak tomorrow morning. Tomorrow's high 64 under a partly cloudy sky. And a little warmer heading into Thursday, high 65. From the Storm Center at Kevoland TV, I'm Brian Karstens.
3: From the Kevo.com News Center, I'm Tom Rooney. The Sioux Falls Regional Airport construction project will receive another $5 million in federal funding. The airport is in the midst of a $120 million expansion to add new gates and concourse facilities. The funding was announced by Transportation Secretary Sean Duffy on Saturday. Governor Larry Roden is expanding South Dakota's partnerships with ICE. More Highway Patrol troopers are being enrolled in ICE training as part of the effort. Public Safety Secretary Bob Perry says 150 arrests have been made since the cooperative effort began last year. And one final honor for the 2026 USD Coyote softball squad. They were ranked number 19 in the final poll of the Softball America Top 25 poll. It's their first time to make that list. The Yotes also made it to the NCAA tournament for the first time ever this year. From the Kevo.com News Center, I'm Tom Rooney.
4: 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Q.

101.9 might be kind of a tough morning if you were up late at the Shinedown concert last night at the Premier Center. Hey, if you have videos and pics, please tag us on socials. We'd love to see. 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

1019. That's Neon Trees. Happy Tuesday. My name is Ryan. It's going to be a lot like yesterday, temperature-wise. But Brian Karsten says, warming up as we're headed into our Memorial Day weekend.

0: News Center, I'm Tom Rooney. More details on a weekend shooting incident near Humboldt that left a 19-year-old man with life-threatening injuries. They say his injuries were suffered early Saturday morning at a short-term rental property where a juvenile party was being held. He was discovered when officers were dispatched to a vehicle that ran out of gas along I-90. Governor Larry Roden is expanding South Dakota's partnerships with ICE. More Highway Patrol troopers are being enrolled in ICE training as part of the effort. Public Safety Secretary Bob Perry says 150 arrests have been made since the cooperative effort began last year. Then, a Desmet pilot who died in World War II will be laid to rest in Jackson, Minnesota next week. Thomas Ruth died in combat in 1943, flying his F-4F Wildcat in Southeast Asia. The wreckage wasn't found until 2013. Analysts made a positive identification of his remains just over a year ago. From the Kelda.com News Center, I'm Tom Rooney.
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0: you. 1019, that's Bella Kay. I love it. I love it. I love it. Thanks so much for starting your day with us. My name is Ryan, and you may want to swing on by the liquor store. They say that beer sales spike right around this time. Yes, Memorial Day weekend is one of the busiest beer drinking periods in the country. Your entertainment update now brought to you by Hander Plumbing and HVAC.
1: While on vacation, Millie Bobby Brown may have announced her daughter's name on a necklace. Ruth. Fans think that's it. It could also be a piece honoring her late mom who passed in 2020. Zoe Kravitz debuted her $500,000 engagement ring from Harry Styles, opening night of his Together Together tour. They've been linked since August. Congratulations to Latto, who welcomed her first baby. Dad is 21 Savage. They've been a couple for the past 6 years. Congratulations to Ella Langley, choosing Texas 10 weeks now at number one on the Hot 100. Gwyneth Paltrow and Chris Martin's daughter Apple is making her big screen debut. The project, yet untitled, but stars Penelope Cruz, Kieran Culkin, Jude Law, and Owen Wilson. Spencer Pratt says if he loses the LA mayoral election, he's leaving the state. Election day is November 3rd. And finally, Spurs beat the Thunder last night in game one of their conference. Now it's game one of the Knicks and Cleveland. The game in New York, you can watch on NBC starting at 7. That's your entertainment update. I'm Ryan Kelly.
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1: 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Brian Karsten says things are going to be warming up as we're headed toward the weekend.
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2: Partly sunny skies in our forecast today. Pretty cool. Our high 55. Northwesterly wind at 15 to 25. For tonight, patchy frost. Frost advisory in effect. Low temperature 35 at daybreak tomorrow morning. Tomorrow's high 64 under a partly cloudy sky. And a little warmer heading into Thursday, high 65. From the Storm Center at Kendalland TV, I'm Brian Karstens.
3: From the Kello.com News Center, I'm Tom Rooney. Governor Larry Roden's path to victory appears to be narrow, as illustrated by a leaked confidential memo. Northern Plains News reports the memo, marked confidential, donor use only, was not verified by the Roden campaign. The strategy is for donors to fund an effort to deny Congressman Dusty Johnson the 35% vote he needs to win the June 2nd primary outright. A Romanian man faces 4 years in federal prison for leading an online swatting ring with ties to South Dakota. U.S. Attorney Ron Parsons says Thomas Szabo's group threatened dozens of public officials and threatened to blow up the South Dakota School of Mines. South Dakota FBI agents helped to track him down. And veterans and active duty military members will be offered a free breakfast tomorrow at all Hy-Vee stores that have hot food service. From the Kello.com News Center, I'm Tom Rooney.
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1: Me not working hard. 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Or better yet, go to Times Square, take a picture of me with a Kodak. Took my life from negative to positive, I just want y'all to know that. 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

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Everything is better with friends, especially at work. 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Here's Dua Lipa.

0: 1019. That's Sienna Spyro, Die on This Hill. Sun's going to break out this afternoon. That's going to feel so good. Temps in the 50s, 60s for tomorrow. Grab that weather anytime inside our mobile app. This week's coupon is with Extreme Exteriors, $250 off permanent lighting. 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
1: While on vacation, Millie Bobby Brown may have announced her daughter's name on a necklace. Ruth. Fans think that's it. It could also be a piece honoring her late mom who passed in 2020. Zoe Kravitz debuted her $500,000 engagement ring from Harry Styles, opening night of his Together Together tour. They've been linked since August. Congratulations to Latto, who welcomed her first baby. Dad is 21 Savage. They've been a couple for the past 6 years. Congratulations to Ella Langley. She's in Texas 10 weeks now at number one on the Hot 100. Gwyneth Paltrow and Chris Martin's daughter Apple is making her big screen debut. The project, yet untitled, but stars Penelope Cruz, Kieran Culkin, Jude Law, and Owen Wilson. Spencer Pratt says if he loses the L.A. mayoral election, he's leaving the state. Election day is November 3rd. And finally, Spurs beat the Thunder last night in game one of their conference. Now it's game one of the Knicks and Cleveland. The game in New York, you can watch on NBC starting at 7. That's your entertainment update. I'm Ryan Kelly.
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1: Q1019, Sioux Falls weather.
9: A cool day today with a partly sunny sky. Our high temperature 55. Northwesterly wind at 15 to 25. Patches of frost around the Sioux Falls area tonight. Our low temperature will get down to about 35. North winds at 5. Tomorrow will rebound to 64 in the afternoon under a partly cloudy sky. Mid-60s on Thursday. From the Storm Center at Kettleland TV, I'm meteorologist Brian Karstens.

Q1019. When I grew up in Sioux Falls, there was a Pizza Hut on like 27th in Minnesota-ish. Well, the president of Pizza Hut is bringing back old school vibes, kind of like that Pizza Hut. The red roof, the red checkered tablecloths, the Tiffany style lamps. Remember those red plastic cups and the salad bar? Look it, by the way, back this summer. It's to say 80 restaurants are going to have that old school feel. Larger than life, it's the Backstreet Boys on Q1019.

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Ray Crockett can help. He'll be broadcasting live tomorrow at Runnings Garden Shop from 10 to noon. 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Demo.

0: 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What is it? Where is it? 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And we want you to tell us what is it and where is it? Think outside the box, too. It doesn't have to be in Sioux Falls. In fact, last week's photo was at Penn's Bowling Alley in Del Rapids. All right, so hop on our website. Tell us what is it? Where is it? Two correct guessers every week win $100. And then their name put in the hat for the grand prize of $1,000. Next, Bruno Mars and 5 Seconds of Summer plus Hunt Tricks.
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101.9, the 50 happiest cities. There's only one in the United States. I thought maybe Anaheim or Orlando, you know, Disney World, Disneyland. No. The city that made the list, San Francisco. Copenhagen, Denmark, by the way, ranks number one. Risk It All, new music now from Bruno Mars.

0: 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And finally, walk up and down some hills, not just flat right around the neighborhood. I've got Kesha coming up next. Our forecast today, highs in the 50s, but warming up to the 60s tomorrow.
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6: Partly sunny skies in our forecast today. Pretty cool. Our high 55, northwesterly wind at 15 to 25. For tonight, patchy frost, frost advisory in effect. Low temperature 35 at daybreak tomorrow morning. Tomorrow's high 64 under a partly cloudy sky. And a little warmer heading into Thursday, high 65. From the Storm Center at Kendalland TV, I'm Brian Karstens.
7: Wake up in the morning feeling like P. Diddy. 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

0: 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Like that one from Fun and Some Nights. 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

0: winner of Song and Record of the Year at the ACM Awards Sunday night in Las Vegas. Congrats to Ella Langley. Great song. It's called Choosing Texas. I'm Chris Calhoun. Ray Crockett will be out on the road tomorrow. Stop by and see him from 10 until noon. 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So swing by Runnings Garden Shop, open for the season. Ray Crockett there tomorrow from 10 until noon with Q101.9.
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5: Q1019, Sioux Falls weather.
6: A cool day today with a partly sunny sky. Our high temperature 55, northwesterly wind at 15 to 25. Patches of frost around the Sioux Falls area tonight. Our low temperature will get down to about 35, north winds at 5. Tomorrow will rebound to 64 in the afternoon under a partly cloudy sky, mid-60s on Thursday. From the Storm Center at Kettleland TV, I'm meteorologist Brian Karstens.

Sioux Falls Q 101.9. We are just into another long set of Sioux Falls' best music. New from Olivia Rodrigo. This is Drop Dead, and you are hearing it on Q 101.9.

0: 101.9, it's Gwen Stefani, and you can win over $1,000 playing What Is It? Where Is It? Congratulations to last week's winners, Rose McGuire of Coleman and Amanda Sordrager of Worthing. They correctly guessed that last week's picture was taken at the Pins Bowling Alley in Del Rapids. That was the building behind the lamppost that we were looking for. The Pins Bowling Alley in Del Rapids. So congratulations to Amanda and Rose. We still have a couple weeks left, and we've got a new picture you can check out right now. See if you can figure out what it is and where it is. Be one of our weekly winners of $100, qualified for that grand prize of $1,000. 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

0: 101.9, new from Noah Kahn. That's The Great Divide. I'm Chris Calhoun. Lunch hour almost here. We've got another long set of Sioux Falls' best music ready to go for you. How would you like to win some tickets to go check out Riverdance coming to the Washington Pavilion Wednesday the 27th at 8 p.m.? It's the 30th anniversary since it exploded onto the scene back in 1996. You can win two tickets right now by texting in the word RIVER to 605-336-1019. 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
1: Q1019, Sioux Falls weather.
8: We'll have a healthy mix of sun and clouds as we go through the rest of your Tuesday with a high of 56. A bit breezy, though. Northwest winds at 15 to 25 miles per hour. Wind will calm down tonight. Partly cloudy, chilly, with a frost advisory in place. Low of 34. North winds at 5 to 10 miles per hour. 63 for the day on Wednesday. A southeast wind around 10 miles per hour under partly cloudy skies. From the Storm Center, I'm meteorologist Adam Rutt.

9. You ride home with him every weekday afternoon, and you can meet him tomorrow talking about Ray Crockett. He'll be broadcasting live at Runnings on East 10th Street from 10 until noon. The Garden Shop open for the season. The greenhouse is open. Check that out with Ray Crockett tomorrow, 10 to 2, Runnings on East 10th Street. Here's Harry Styles. Right.

101.9, Sioux Falls home for more music and more variety. And we are saving you money with coupons. We've got a great one for you this week. I'll tell you more in about 6 minutes. Here's Sienna Spyro. Got me.

0: 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It's Avicii. 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I'm Chris Calhoun. 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

0: 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Shinedown and their new one called Searchlight. 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
3: Breezy with a mix of southern clouds as we go through the rest of your Tuesday. A high of 56 with a northwest wind at 15 to 25 miles per hour. The breeze will calm down tonight to the tune of 5 to 10 miles per hour out of the north, but partly cloudy with a low of 34. As a result, we do have a frost advisory in place into the early morning hours of Wednesday. Wednesday features another mix of southern clouds, but we're milder with a high of 63. From the Storm Center, I'm meteorologist Adam Root.

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1: 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I'm Chris Calhoun. Hope you're having a fantastic Tuesday afternoon. Thanks for bringing us along. More great music on the way and more Stampede hockey, but it's going to be in Michigan. It's our best of five series going for the Clark Cup, the Muskegon Lumberjacks, and the Stampede. We are up 2-0 in the best of five series. Game three is Friday night out in Michigan. If we win that one, we bring the cup home. Let's get it done, Stampede. You can learn all about this fantastic season of Stampede hockey and learn more about the playoff series with Muskegon. Just step inside the Crockett Corner. 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Ray Crockett talked with Jim Olander about all things Stampede, so check that out at Q1019FM.com.
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0: 1019, Alex Warren with Jelly Roll. It's Bloodline. I'm Chris Calhoun. We'll take a look at that forecast, get you back into another long set of Sioux Falls' best music in just a couple of minutes. 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
1: Q1019, Sioux Falls weather.
7: We'll have a healthy mix of sun and clouds as we go through the rest of your Tuesday with a high of 56. A bit breezy, though. Northwest winds at 15 to 25 miles per hour. The wind will calm down tonight, partly cloudy, chilly, with a frost advisory in place. Low of 34, north winds at 5 to 10 miles per hour. 63 for the day on Wednesday, a southeast wind around 10 miles per hour under partly cloudy skies. From the Storm Center, I'm meteorologist Adam Rutt.

0: It's Rihanna. Good afternoon. I'm Chris Calhoun, and let's give away another pair of tickets to Riverdance coming to the Washington Pavilion on the 27th at 8 p.m. It's the 30th anniversary since it exploded onto the scene back in 1996. This year, they are welcoming in the new generation of performers. So this is going to be very exciting, very cool show. 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
6: 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We'll be right back.

0: 101.9, more music, more variety, like that one from Somber. It's his latest called Homewrecker. I'm Chris Calhoun. Ray Crockett in after 3. He'll have more of those River Dance tickets to give away. And, of course, the most nonstop music when you're ready to hop in the car and cruise on home later this afternoon. Great one from Justin Bieber. It's a new song called Speed Demon. Have you heard that yet? We'll get that on for you before 3 o'clock. Some Chris Brown and Lovely the Band. That song Broken. That's another great tune. It's coming up on Q101.9.
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1: Q1019, Sioux Falls weather.
6: Breezy with a mix of southern clouds as we go through the rest of your Tuesday. A high of 56 with a northwest wind at 15 to 25 miles per hour. The breeze will calm down tonight to the tune of 5 to 10 miles per hour out of the north, but partly cloudy with a low of 34. As a result, we do have a frost advisory in place into the early morning hours of Wednesday. Wednesday features another mix of sun and clouds, but we're milder with a high of 63. From the Storm Center, I'm meteorologist Adam Root.

1019. Ray Crockett with you on this Tuesday afternoon. Well, we're going to have some fun today. Make sure you don't go anywhere. But in the meantime, text two friends. Tell them to join us. It's going to be a lot of fun today. It's Nikki Yore kicking it off on Q1019. I got my

0: 1019. That is your headliner for Saturday, July 11th. Lolly Cooler out at the Birdcage, presented by Market Beat. Owens Outfitters is the nonprofit organization benefiting from Lolly Cooler this year. Yep, they're going to be out at the Birdcage this year. Jason Derulo is your headliner Saturday night. Gavin DeGraw is going to be there as well. 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
1: Q1019, Sioux Falls weather.
2: We'll have a healthy mix of sun and clouds as we go through the rest of your Tuesday with a high of 56. A bit breezy, though. Northwest winds at 15 to 25 miles per hour. The wind will calm down tonight, partly cloudy, chilly, with a frost advisory in place. A low of 34. North winds at 5 to 10 miles per hour. 63 for the day on Wednesday. A southeast wind around 10 miles per hour under partly cloudy skies. From the Storm Center, I'm meteorologist Adam Rutt.

Sioux Falls, home for more music, more variety. It's Q1019, another big set right in front of you to get you just that much better when you're at work or driving around town. I got Olivia Dean coming up, Daya as well. But right now, it's Olivia Rodrigo, her latest. It's called Drop Dead, and it's on Q1019.

Q1019. Ray Crockett with you on this Tuesday afternoon. Thanks for tuning us in. We got some fun coming up. Make sure you stick around because I got a prize to be giving away. Here's Liam Payne now.

0: 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So the people that Chandler Bing think scared the bejesus out of him because it feels like his arms and legs are flailing independent from his body. Yeah, it's the Riverdance people. Washington Pavilion, they're coming Wednesday the 27th, 8 p.m. Showtime. 30th anniversary since it exploded on the scene in 1996. And it's the first time ever they've welcomed a new generation of performers. And I got two tickets with your name on them. 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

9. If you look around, you see all the telling signs of summer is going to be about on us real soon, right? Well, I got one you're going to want to stick around for in about 10 minutes because it's a prize that you're going to want. But right now, latest from Harry Styles, it's American Girls on Q 101.9.

0: 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Now, I said about 10 minutes ago that, you know, you look around, you see signs of summer, the trees are getting green, the lawn you have to mow, and you see robins running around and all the good stuff. And, you know, coming up this weekend is the unofficial official start of summer. And, of course, that leads to Wildwater West is opening for the season this upcoming Saturday. That's right, and I have four passes for caller number 9, 605-336-1019. Again, these are four passes for Wildwater West for you to use anytime this summer. They're opening this Saturday, and the weather looks great on Sunday for sure. So give me a call, 605-336-1019. 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
1: Q1019, Sioux Falls weather.
8: A frost advisory is posted tonight. Overnight low 34 degrees. Then tomorrow, partly cloudy, a little warmer with a southeast breeze. 63 the high Wednesday afternoon. On Thursday, partly cloudy, a little warmer, 67 with a southeast wind. Good chance of rain Friday and Friday night. 63 for a high. 68 by Saturday. I'm Jay Trobeck.

0: 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Who's this?
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0: Brett, congratulations. 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

Q1019, Ray Crockett with you on this Tuesday afternoon. It's after work. I am your ride home, buddy. You concentrate on the streets. I'll bring you more music, more variety. Right now, don't do it if you're in the car. Everybody that's not in the car, it's exercise time. It's Pitbull and Lil Jon.

you. 101.9 in here talking with Ethan Jones, getting his show ready for after 7 o'clock tonight. And boy, it's going to be a good one. So don't go anywhere. Here's Tame Impala now on Q. 101.9.

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0: 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Shine Down and Searchlight. It was a great show last night at the Denny. Hopefully they'll come back around. Now, we got Riverdance coming to the Washington Pavilion coming up Wednesday the 27th, 8 p.m. showtime. 30th anniversary since it exploded on the scene back in 1996. It's the first time they've ever welcomed the new generation of performers. 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
8: Clouds will break up a little overnight, but it's going to be chilly. Our low 34 degrees, frost advisory posted. Tomorrow, partly cloudy, a little warmer, 63, with a southeast breeze 5 to 15 miles an hour. Thursday, partly cloudy, 67 with a southeast wind. Good chance of rain Friday and Friday night, high of 63. From the Storm Center at Keloland TV, I'm Jay Trobeck.

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Q1019, another big set right in front of you to get you all the way home. 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

Q1019. Ray Crockett with you on this Tuesday evening. Thanks for tuning us in each and every day. We certainly appreciate you. Make sure you tell two friends, though. They want to be listening to the best music possible. 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
4: 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We get it. You've got some place to be. 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

0: 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Alex Warren and Jelly Roll, it is a bloodline. Weird Al Yankovic coming to the Premier Center just over a month away, June 30th to be exact. The opener, Puddles Pity Party. Now, if you don't know who that dude is, go to YouTube, check him out. 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
4: A frost advisory is posted tonight. Overnight low 34 degrees. Then tomorrow partly cloudy, a little warmer with a southeast breeze. 63 the high Wednesday afternoon. On Thursday, partly cloudy, a little warmer, 67 with a southeast wind. Good chance of rain Friday and Friday night, 63 for a high, 68 by Saturday. I'm Jay Trobeck.

Q1019. Ray Crockett with you, but it's time for me to slide on out of here. Ethan Jones, he's sliding on in. He'll take in the rest of the evening, so be nice to him. Latest from Madonna and Sabrina Carpenter now. 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